sung completely in Te Reo Māori, that was Lee Stewart, a song called Hoki Mai Rā. And in Māori, Hoki Mai Rā translates directly to come back or return. And it's a heartfelt and welcoming phrase that's frequently used in waiata, which of course are Māori songs, to express a deep desire for someone to return to you or to their homeland. Hoki Mai Rā by Lee Stewart. Welcome along. My name is John Watson, and you're listening to A Show With a Difference. And what I do on this show is I play a whole heap of brand new New Zealand music by New Zealand music artists. And they tend to be tracks that you'll only hear once because of the amount of tracks that I get sent every month. And included in that lineup is this song. This is Robinson and the Romantics. It's called Guaranteed.

0: Robinson and the Romantics, a song called Guaranteed, a.k.a. the New Zealand singer and songwriter Nelson-born Anna Robinson. And she went global when she released her debut single, Nothing to Regret, in 2018. And that track, by the way, topped charts and took the streaming world by storm, racking up more than 130 million streams on Spotify alone. Wow, that is some record. Coming up, a track from Candace Miller. This one's called 27.
1: 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Great New Zealand artists. 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

0: 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It's simply called 27.
1: This is New Music Aotearoa with host John Watson. 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

And that's what happens when seasoned music veterans stop chasing trends and simply write the songs they've always wanted to make. The answer was that track called Terraforming California. And it's a powerful new single from Auckland alt-rock outfit called Hangar 18. And they blend soaring melodies, cinematic guitars, and a modern rock production. And that track captures the feeling of chasing a dream that always just seemed to be out of reach. Coming up, a track from Emerson. It's called Just Not Into You.

Emerson, Just Not Into You. You're listening to a show with a difference. It's called New Music Aotearoa. I'm your host, John Watson. Now, a couple of weeks ago, I played a track from Mountain Boy and aka Aaron Clark, who undertook a year-long project to write, record and release a song every week between 2017 and 2018. It was a self-imposed challenge that resulted in over 50 songs and laid the foundation for what would become Mountain Boy. Then in 2019, 5 songs from that project were re-recorded with Nick Manders at Roundhead Studios and released under the Mountain Boy name for the first time. This is Mountain Boy, his new single. It's called Windows.

What a lovely song. The latest release there from Mountain Boy. It's called Windows. You're listening to New Music Aotearoa. And one of the things I'd like to mention roughly before I go to my golden oldie New Zealand classic, and there's one more song before we get there, that is, I love getting music sent through to me by independent artists. And if that's you, and you live in New Zealand, or Aotearoa, New Zealand as we call it, please get in touch. Simply go to my website, which is newmusicaotearoa.info, and get in touch. Please, please do. I also like hearing from listeners too. So if you're a listener to the show, again, the website, newmusicaotearoa.info. This is Mel Parsons. It's called Grain by Grain.

Mel Parsons, her latest single. It's called Grain by Grain. Well, it's roughly about halfway through the show, and it's at this stage that I like to introduce to you a golden oldie New Zealand classic. And this year we're going right back to 1971. So let's grab the coin, the $2 coin, and put it in the jukebox.

The golden oldies that used to fade out at the end. Unlike today's songs, which tend to come to a very abrupt end. So, for those who are trying to imagine who was that singing that song, very simple, Kiwi Craig Scott, or as we called him at school, What's Green and Sings, Craig Snot. It's called Chow Baby. Now, there's a bit of a history behind that song because Craig's version of it was not the first. It was originally released way back in 1967 by the Toys. It then got airplay by Lynn Randell in the USA in 1967. It was redone by the Australian band Montanas in 1969, and then, of course, the 1971 version by Craig Scott. So not a unique Kiwi sound, but very much a popular song here in New Zealand, where it made number 4 on the New Zealand music charts. This is a track from Max Allais. It's called Give It All Away.

Zoe Vera, a song called Live Harder. And one of the things about Zoe is that she is definitely a survivor. One of the things that happened to her is that she suffered an attack from a man in a hotel not too long ago, actually. I won't give you too much detail about it, but she certainly made her mark on the New Zealand music scene earlier this year with her debut single called Don't Make It My Fault, which was really what that attack was all about and how she dealt with it. An amazing singer. I think she's only 22, Zoe Vera. This is a song from a group called Wet Denim. It's called Living Room. You're listening to New Music Aotearoa. I'm your host, John Watson. It's a show with a difference where you hear all sorts of great New Zealand music by New Zealand music artists.

The latest track from Wet Denim. It's called Living Room. You're listening to New Music Aotearoa. I'm your host, John Watson. This is 1 hour of great new New Zealand music and tracks that you're probably never going to hear again because they don't tend to get airplay on mainstream radio stations. This is a band I hadn't heard of before today. This is Otium. It's called Glide.

She goes by the name of Bexy, and that's her latest single called 17. One of the things I often get told is, John, you don't talk too much on your show and you don't give a huge amount of background on artists. Well, there's a reason for that, folks, and that is that a lot of the songs that you hear on this show don't tend to get airplay on mainstream radio stations. And for that reason, I started this show good 2.5 years ago, and I try and fit as many tracks in within the hour that I possibly can. I'd much rather give bands and singers and artists as much airplay as possible in terms of playing their music, as opposed to blabbing on and doing all sorts of interviews and a lot of those tracks not even seeing the light of day. And this song would be one of them. It's a song from Blue Corolla. It's called Blink of an Eye.

Another one of those tracks that ends with a bang. That was Blue Corolla and a song called Blink of an Eye. Gee, there's been some great New Zealand music this show. I'm really impressed with what's been coming through lately. Well, that's it from me. I'm about to give up my studio chair for my colleague right here on your favourite radio station. I have been your host, John Watson, and over the last hour, you've been listening to a show with a difference called New Music Aotearoa. It's been a show where I've been playing the very latest New Zealand music by New Zealand music artists. My thanks go out to New Zealand On Air, Knickknack Media, Radio Dash, Indie Music Consultants, DRM, and all of the independent Kiwi promoters and music artists who send me in some great tracks to feature on the show. If you'd like to submit tracks through to me for Airplay Audition, please do get in touch. I also love hearing from listeners too. Simply go to my website at newmusicaotearoa.info. New Music Aotearoa is produced in the studio of Radio Te Aroha in Te Aroha, New Zealand. Until next week, please take care of yourselves and look out for each other. Taking us out this week, this is Harry Charles, another one of his instrumental edits, and this one's called Drift. Catch you next week, folks.

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4: 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How are you? 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
4: Sometimes I make myself laugh and I have no idea why. 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Welcome to Love from Tony on this fabulous radio station. 2 hours of loads of love songs, one or two surprises and some special.

certainly do. Thank you, Rod Stewart. Have I told you lately that I love you? We used to be neighbours, you know, Rod and I. He had some cars, I can tell you that. My word, his driveway. Well, both his driveways, actually. He had an in and an out. Of course he did. This is Tony Lloyd on your favourite radio station. We've got some romantic mentions to get through a bit later on. Maybe one of those is for you. Somebody's been in touch since the last time. And the double dose of romance in the next hour. As usual, I'm a bit disorganised and I haven't decided who it's going to be yet. But I'll let you know very soon. And I've got some cat news for you as well. And a special song for Annie.

0: David Gates and Bread there, and If on Love from Tony. In cat news, we have in the studio at the moment Stripe, the studio cat. He's mostly in the studio unless he goes missing. But at the moment, he's fast asleep on a nice warm equipment rack. And it's quite hot here at the moment, but he's come in because of the air conditioning. So that's all I have to report cat news-wise. All the rest of the rescues are all fine. They're all good. They're all good. Got one or two little treats for you. You know how I like to treat you, my dearest listener, on the show. But right now, I'd like to kiss you all over, if that's all right. Is that okay?
1: Tony, just behave yourself.

0: Your arms, if you'd be so kind. And before that, Exiles, remember that? And Kiss You All Over on Love from Tony. Ooh. I've got more romantic mentions on the way, and Peter Cetera's coming up next in just a tick.
1: Favorite romantic songs. Love from Tony.

Peter Cetera, Glory of Love on Love from Tony. This is Tony Loyes on your favourite radio station every week. Thank you so much for listening to this station and for listening to this show. It's great. Susie is in Spain. Spanish Susie. And she said, Tony, love the show. Can you say hi to Josh? Just tell him I love him very much, please, if that's okay. Of course it's okay. Chloe is on Gozo, because Gozo's an island just off Malta. It's lovely there. And she said, Tony, we listen religiously. Can you say hi to my husband, Dave? Wish him a happy anniversary. I think it's 5 years, isn't it, looking at your letter. Love you very much, says Chloe to Dave, her husband. And Sandra says hi to California, who's in California, not hi to the whole of California. Hello, California. You're welcome. And she said, Tony, love the show. Can you say hi to Terry for me, please? Just tell him I love him very much. Now, you know how I love to treat you, my dearest listener. Here's a little treat. It's a Donny Hathaway song done by Leonid and Friends. You're going to love this. They're Russian, you know, which is okay, isn't it? Very talented band of musicians.

Wow, fabulous. Leonard and Friends, I love you more than you'll ever know. You know. I know you know. This is love from Tony. Every now and again, I like to treat you, my dearest listener. There's one for you. Check them out, Leonid and Friends. They're permanently touring in America.

0: England Dan and John Ford Coley, remember that? And Love is the Answer on Love from Tony. It certainly is, you know. And remember, you can only be in love with one person at a time. You can love loads of people.
1: Yeah.
0: It's Tony Lloyd on your favourite radio station with loads of love songs, my dearest listener, just for you every week. I mean, can you stand it? Can you cope? I think you probably could. Oh, yeah. Love from Tony.
2: Your favourite romantic songs. Love from Tony.

And that was a very high note indeed. Mariah Carey, anytime you need a friend, I'm here for you, okay? On Love from Tony, if you're feeling a bit isolated, a bit lonely. You can feel lonely in a relationship, you know? It's no good. You need to sort that, please. But I'm here for you, my dearest listener. Always will be, is Diana Ross. She's missing you. Oh, in the next hour, the double dose is two back-to-back from the Stylistics. Looking forward to that in the next hour. Since you've been-

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0: The Osmonds, of course, have loved me for a reason, and let that reason be love. This is Love from Tony on your favourite radio station. Hello, this is Tony Lloyd. Hour number two, we've got the double dose of romance right now, haven't we, Annie?
1: It's Tony's double dose of romance.
0: It is two back-to-back uninterrupted, even by me. No jingles, no anything from the stylistics. I have You Make Me Feel Brand New. Oh, yeah. And here's some really good advice. Let's stop, look, and listen to our hearts.

A double dose of romance on Love from Tony with me, Tony Lloyd. Hope you enjoyed the Stylistics on the Double Dose. So we had Stop, Look and Listen to Your Heart and You Make Me Feel Brand New. Of course you do, my dearest listener. 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I don't know what episode he is, Eben Brown, but you'll find him, and a whole load of other fascinating interviews with people in the music industry as well. Okay, I just found this right now. I haven't played this before on Love from Tony, but I thought it's sort of a jolly love song from Johnny Cash and A Thing Called Love on Love from Tony.

0: That's Sarah McLachlan and Angel. A little treat for you, my dearest listener. Hello, Steve. Steve's listening in Birmingham in England. There are other Birminghams, actually. I know there's one in America somewhere. And he says, hi, Tony. Love the show. Can you say hi to my lovely wife, Brenda? Love you very much, Brenda. So says Steve. Fiona is listening in New Zealand. And Fiona says, really enjoy the music. And can you say hi to Phil? Lots of love and see you soon.
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0: There's the Cars and Drive on Love from Tony. This is Tony Lloyd on your favourite radio station. Every week, at least. If you'd like to listen to this show and other Love from Tony shows again, then just go to lovefromtony.com and there, just click on a couple of buttons and you can download and listen again. Loads and loads of them. I think there's well over 200 there now at the moment, which is a small fraction of how many shows I've done in my career. I know, it's frightening. But I'll keep going as long as I possibly can, okay? As long as I can press the buttons and I can vaguely remember what I'm doing, which sometimes is really difficult, as you might appreciate. Okay, so it's all at lovefromtony.com. While you're there, you can have a look at my Facebook and Instagram and my YouTube channels. 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I only give that to you, my dearest listener. So you've got easy access. I do like a bit of easy access, don't you?
1: Tony, just behave yourself.
0: I'll try.

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1: Ooh.
0: And before that, Sade and By Your Side on Love from Tony. Ooh, sort of got a quiver going on. Anyway, comes Take That now. Oh, yeah.

0: Yes, Will Young, an all-time love. Eventually, he found one, you know.
1: You do love a happy ending, don't you?
0: We do. Oh, lurching towards the end of the show. Oh, no. Got one from Westlife. It just for you in a tick. Hang on. Love from Tony.
2: Your favourite romantic songs. Love from Tony.

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Westlife and Obvious on Love from Tony. Almost the end of the show. Oh no. But fear not. Love from Tony will be back on this fabulous radio station very, very soon. Can you look after yourself, please? And I'll see you soon.

0: Barry Manilow, the old songs, and I think it worked, actually. I think it did.
1: I do love a happy ending, yeah. Don't you?
0: Oh, yes. And if you go to lovefromtony.com and just click on Music Stories Podcast, you'll find somewhere there an interview with the man himself on Music Stories with Tony Lloyd. I think I'll have some champagne, but it's spelt differently, this one.

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get your songs on, and an interviews with Gary Christian, he of course the Christians, and Buster Bloodvessel. Yes, a bad manners. So we'll get into all that. If you want to get in touch, please do so. 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That's chunkyjeff@gmail.com. Now, this group had so many hits along the way. They are The Cure. And I've done my hair today very much like Robert Smith. Couldn't do a thing with it this morning. Anyway, this is probably one of their biggest songs of all time, but doesn't get played very often. It's called Lullaby.

good day to you. Welcome along. It is to kick up the 80s. I'm Jeff Dorsey, going to be here for the next 60 minutes, pumping up those airwaves. Mike Peters and the Alarm and 68 Guns starting it. And then the wonderful songwriting skills of Jackson Browne, Somebody Else's Baby. So we've got a couple of things under Best of British, one by Tears for Fears and another by the Pet Shop Boys. A double-decker involving the Cult. Your opportunity to

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2: And this is when we give you a backstory to a particular hit. And this week we're looking at 1986 for Michael McDonald and Sweet Freedom. My number 7 in America for an album that was actually the Running Scared soundtrack. Now, this was Michael McDonald's second hit of 1986. His first was a duet with Patti LaBelle. Remember what it was? On My Own, it was called. This particular song, Sweet Freedom, was written by Heatwave's Rod Temperton. Now, Rod, of course, wrote a lot of tracks on Michael Jackson's Off the Wall album. Song written for the movie Running Scared, starred Gregory Hines and Billy Crystal.

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1: Now, here's Jeff Dorsett.
2: And a very good idea. I hope we find you fitting well. And like it, kick up the 80s. Three questions for you. Give the answers in about 25 minutes' time. Question number one. Me, Myself, and I. All hits. Hits for the same artist. Me, Myself, I was a hit for whom? Question number two is a lyric. I want to know the artist and the song. This is the line I'm giving you. You with the sad eyes, don't be discarded. You with the sad eyes, don't be discarded. And question number three, which album by George Michael has the number one single on it, A Different Corner? So which album by George Michael has the number one single, A Different Corner? Now this next act were extremely talented, led by a fella called Mark Hollis. They are called Talk Talk with Talk Talk.

0: That's the brilliant Talk Talk. With Talk Talk, and if you want to get in touch at any time on Kick Up the 80s, it's very easy. All you've got to do, drop me an email to chunkyjeff@gmail.com, chunkyjeff@gmail.com, and I will play them for you. Still to come, interviews with the Christians and also Bad Manners' Buster Blood Vessel. We're going to go with Best of British shortly, but before we get there...
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0: never made a bad record. Ricky Ross, Lorraine McIntosh collectively. Deacon Blue, Fergus, sings the blues.
1: The original and best of British bands, producers and music all shaped our great musical heritage. The Kinks, Annie Lennox, The Police, The Faces, The Rolling Stones, Jeff Dorset's The Best of British. Songs that are a big part of your life and always will be. Enjoy the music, except no substitute. Now.
0: I want you to get involved in this. Best of British. People are doing so, and you get your choices there. It could be a song. It could be an artist. It could be a solo artist, or it could be a group. Wave the flag. Mark it Best of British. Send it on an email. ChunkyJeff@gmail.com. Anything to suit from the 80s, I will do it for you. Best of British. We got to wave that flag. Today's comes from Tears for Fears.

And that's our selection there, Best of British, Went With Tears For Fears, Roland and Kirk collectively, and Shout, and you pick it out, Best of British, just get on the email, chunkyjeff@gmail.com. Right, time for a double-decker. Now, a double-decker is something where there's two songs that are connected in some way. It could be two of the same artist, as it is now, or two involving a particular song or a word. All you've got to do is mark it to me and mark it on the way. Double-decker, and I will do it for you. Today's a little bit off the wall, Ian Astbury and the wonderful Cult. They are the double-decker.

0: That's the Cult with a double decker here on Kick Up the 80s. Went first of all with Little Devil and then She Sells Sanctuary. And if you want a double decker on next week, it's easy. All you've got to do, drop me an email to chunkyjeff@gmail.com. Right, first our interviews. The leader and songwriter and vocalist, Gary Christian, he of the Christians. And we're talking about one of their biggest hits, Harvest for the World. You know, apparently the highest selling Ireland record for a debut 38 years ago. So, I mean, yeah. Unbelievable. So tell me about working with those guys.
1: Well, here's a little story. You know, you're talking about Chris Blackwell there. And he wanted to produce, as you see, Chris. And for some reason, we rejected his advances.
0: Right, okay.
1: So we got Laurie Latham to produce it. And when we'd finished the whole album, and we were quite happy with it, you know, it was, don't forget, it was like 87, and we were there was keyboards and there was synthesizers out, and everyone wants to use every different synthesizer that was out there, drum machines and stuff. And Chris, it was presented to Chris, you know, in his big office. He put it on the turntable, and before it got to the middle of the first track on the album, he took it off.
0: Right.
1: And didn't listen to it again.
0: No. Yeah.
1: No, he didn't. Oh. That's an amazing story about Chris Blackwell.
0: Yeah,
1: I think it was sour grapes, really, because he wanted to produce the album.
0: You didn't want it, no.
1: He did, no, but you know, it made him a lot of money. So
0: yeah, good for him,
1: Chris.
0: Good for him,
1: good for Chris.
0: Absolutely.

0: What a great song that is. Wonderful. From the Christians there. A little bit under the radar sometimes. Everybody thinks about Harvest for the World and a few other things like Ideal World. But that's a great song there. Forgotten Town. They are the wonderful Christians. Still to come, the answer to the quiz. Right, second row interviews. This is priceless. A Buster Blood Vessel from Bad Manners. And we're talking very much here about early days and inspirations. Now, when you first started out there, can you remember your very first gig as Bad Manners?
1: I can indeed, yes. The first gig was at Crusoe Park. We was just a young bunch of lads, and it was quite sensational. We had all our friends there, which is always a help.
0: Yeah, and you know that as well, do you make a decision early on in your career to think about, we're going to go out and support somebody because they're going to be playing to bigger crowds than we will? Or do you sort of bust a gut and you think to yourself, we're going to go out as a headliner, even though the audience might be smaller? I've always wanted to know that.
1: No, we went the, we'll support anybody.
0: Yeah.
1: Anyone who was bigger than us, we supported them.
0: Right.
1: We didn't care because we never thought we'd make it.
0: Yeah.
1: But we actually had a belief that the crowd need entertaining.
0: Yeah.
1: And that being a very important part of being in Bad Manners and why we do it.
0: Yeah.

0: You can just imagine that at a gig, can't you? Doing the can-can. They are the wonderful Bad Manners there with Buster Bloodfest out front. Right, let's give the answer to the quiz just in front of a track by Squeeze. Question number one. Me, Myself and I. A hit for whom? It was Joan Armour Trading. Question number two is a lyric. I want to know the artist and the song. The line I gave you. You with the sad eyes. Don't be discarded. Who is it? What is it? It's True Colours from Cyndi Lauper. And question number three. Which album by George Michael had the number one single on it? A Different Corner. The album was called The Final. So if you've got The Final and True Colours, Cyndi Lauper and Joan Armour Trading, give yourselves a nice little pat on the back.
1: Hi, this is Glenn Tilbrook. You are, of course, listening to Jeff Torsett. So I'll do that again.

0: across all the genres. Bit of soul there. George Benson.
1: Before they hit the main stage, these guys stopped by to perform live on Kick Up the 80s.

0: with a cover from another brother as the Georgia Satellites do the Swinging Blue Jeans and Hippie Hippie Shake. That's about where we've got to leave it. Thanks very much for your company. Hope you enjoyed Kick Up the 80s. All you got to do for any of the requests, including, of course, Best of British and any other feature that we have, drop us an email, chunkyjeff@gmail.com. 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

Well, hey, come on in. For the next couple hours, we're going to leave 2026 behind. Go back to the 50s, 60s, 70s, and 80s. Maybe you were never there in the first place, so you can't go back. I was not around in the 50s. My memories of that decade happened in the 70s through movies like American Graffiti and a TV show called Happy Days, but I love the music of that decade. And then the 60s, music changed dramatically, and you've got the 70s and the 80s. I'll mix it up for the next 2 hours here on Let the Good Times Roll. My name is Mark Nielsen. Our second hour is the theme hour this week. Songs with sun in the title, so grab your sunscreen and hang out for a couple hours. Let the good times roll.

Oh, yeah. The summer of 77. That one was number one for 4 weeks, starting at the end of July. Andy Gibb, I Just Want to Be Your Everything, written by Andy's big brother Barry Gibb of the Bee Gees. Andy says it's hard to collaborate writing with Barry because he's so quick when he writes. Before I knew it, Barry had written the chorus. And I heard it and I thought, wow, what a hook. He'd written the entire song in about 20 minutes and then went right into another one. He wrote Love Is Thicker Than Water right after I Just Want to Be Your Everything. Barry and the Bee Gees and even younger brother Andy Gibb, so successful in the late 70s. And Joe Walsh of the Eagles playing guitar on that one. I'd like to hear Joe break into a nice guitar solo on that one, but I guess it doesn't fit the song, maybe. They knew what they had. And The Who, before that, getting the good times rolling this week with Eminence Front. Pete Townsend on vocals. He wrote it about how some people hide from their problems behind a facade. And Eminence Front bringing back a bit of the classic sound of Who's Next, updated for the 80s, that one from 82's It's Hard. And it's hard to do a radio show when your voice isn't 100%. I can't hit the high notes all the time. The after effects of a cold a few weeks back. I'll be all right. Love the groove on this one, though. Here's Wilson Pickett from 65.

Little Anthony and the Imperials, they were known just as the Imperials until legendary DJ Alan Freed played the song on the air and introduced the group as Little Anthony and the Imperials. Even though lead singer Anthony Gourdain stands 5'9" tall, Alan was referring to the youthful quality in Anthony's high tenor voice. Love that one from 58, Tears on My Pillow, one of the biggest hits of the year. Peaked in the top five here stateside in 58. And Australian singer Kylie Minogue did a nice cover of that one in 1990 that topped the charts in the UK. And hello, UK! This show heard on the radio not only here in the States, but also in the UK, New Zealand, Australia, Ireland, and Holland on some 30 radio stations. And from the UK, it's Supertramp with the forecast from 82. It's

John Prine from Chicago, former mailman by day, wrote and sang songs as a hobby, then started performing around town in clubs here and there, until his friend, fellow Chicago musician Steve Goodman, who wrote Go Cubs Go, that song that gets played at Wrigley Field after every Cubs victory, however this Cub fan digresses. Steve Goodman introduced John to Kris Kristofferson, who was so impressed he asked John to be his opening act on tour. That was 71. So John releases his debut album that year, and that song right there, Illegal Smile, side one, track one, introducing the world to John Prine. Now going to California in our minds. Mamas and the Papas, top five in Groovy 66.

Wait for it. There it is. Sandy Nelson, one of the best-known rock and modern jazz drummers of the late 50s, early 60s. He was a session drummer on many well-known hits, like the Teddy Bears' To Know Him Is to Love Him in 58 and the Hollywood Argyles' Alley-Oop in 1960. But Sandy had several solo instrumental top 40 hits, but his debut right there would be his biggest. Teen Beat, the name of that one, had all the kids jumping at the sock hop in the gym. Top 5 in 59 for Sandy Nelson. Well, last week in our second hour theme hour, we had an encore episode from about 3 years ago, Songs with Summer in the title. And so I thought, this week, why not keep up the summer idea and play Songs with Sun in the title, or Sunshine, or Sun Coming Up, or Sun Going Down. Next week, by the way, for the anniversary of Man Landing on the Moon on July 20th, we'll do songs about the moon. So the sun and the moon this week and next. So grab your floppy hat, your sunglasses, your sunscreen. It's Songs About the Sun in our second hour theme hour about 30 minutes from now here on Let the Good Times Roll. My name is Mark Nielsen. And for our friends, by the way, listening in New Zealand and Australia, where it's winter right now, maybe a little radio sunshine wouldn't be such a bad thing. A reminder of the warmth to come. And wherever in the world you're listening from, thank you so much for doing that. That music means it's time for the Just for Fun trivia question, something we do at this point in the show each week. It's a pop culture question from one of our four favorite decades, the 50s, 60s, 70s, or 80s. I'll give you the answer in about a minute. That's going to be a lot more interesting to you if I give you the question right now. Here you go. What word did CBS ban from the 7 I Love Lucy episodes leading to Ricky's birth? What word did CBS ban from the 7 I Love Lucy episodes leading up to Ricky's birth? And while you're pondering this predicament, how about a little pondering music?

I love it when they sing the name of the show. Just for fun trivia question this week, what word did CBS ban from the seven I Love Lucy episodes leading up to Ricky's birth? Well, this was 1953, and so when Lucille Ball became pregnant with her second child in real life, they decided to write it into the show so that Lucy Ricardo was pregnant as well. The writers had already decided that for the show, the baby would be a boy even before Lucy in real life knew what the child would be. So when Desi Arnaz Jr. was indeed born a boy, the writers joked that they were the greatest writers in the world. Little Ricky portrayed on the show by a number of child actors through the years, but the word they couldn't say on TV back in 1953. Your answer, pregnant. They had to use words like expecting or enciente, which is the French word for pregnant. And here I've said pregnant four times already in this answer. Here, Lucy and Ricky slept in separate twin beds, so how did that even happen? So what song to play about having a baby? Here's Paul Anka and Odeo Coates from 74.

Rocking out with some White Lion, glam metal band from New York City. That one top 10 here, stateside in 88. Doing No Small Part to MTV. Putting that one in heavy rotation. That's Wait, W-A-I-T, not W-E-I-G-H-T. That would be a totally different song if he was singing about the other kind of wait. Well, Dionne Warwick had the original hit with this Burt Bacharach Hell David song, but I love what Aretha does here. From 67.

Well, the Beach Boys sang that one in 64, Diana Ross in 81, The Diamonds 2 in 56, shortly after that original there by Frankie Lyman and the Teenagers, so-called because they were teenagers from New York City. Lead singer Frankie Lyman, just 14 at the time of that hit. Why Do Fools Fall in Love? Their debut was their biggest, top 10 in 56. Well, here comes a one-hit wonder from the British band First Class. I mentioned the Beach Boys. Record World magazine called this one the English answer to the Beach Boys with Strings. The Sound of Summer, Beach Baby, top 5 in 74.

Well, jumping around the decades in this first hour of Let the Good Times Roll, Heart and Soul right there to Pow from Britain, top five US, UK, and Ireland, top 10 New Zealand, top 20 Australia, and 87. And let's practice gratitude now. Here's Sam and Dave from 68. I want every.

0: Rock and roll pioneer from New Orleans, Fats Domino, rocking that piano. Whole lot of loving. Top 10 and 58, and I've got a whole lot of sunshine for you in our second hour theme hour. Songs with sun in the title. You won't need a shot of vitamin D because we've got all your sunshine on the radio next. Actually, I don't think it works that way. Maybe get outside when you can. After the show's over, of course, unless it's dark or cloudy or cold, check local listings. My name is Mark Nielsen. Thank you so much for listening to Let the Good Times Roll.
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Well, let's get back into it. It's hour number two of Let the Good Times Roll. My name is Mark Muelsen. Glad to be here. Great to have you there as we get started on this week's second hour theme hour. Our theme this week is the sun. That great big ball of fire up in the sky. Songs with sun in the title. So let's start at the beginning, a set of songs about the sunrise. Here's Big Star from 72.

0: A Beatles twin spin. The cheery optimism of a sunny day and the cheery optimism of Paul McCartney. That one credited to Lennon and McCartney, but Paul mainly wrote that one. He sings at Beatles from Revolver in 66 and Beatles before that from 69's Abbey Road, Here Comes the Sun. George Harrison wrote it while in the garden of friend Eric Clapton's house, but first it was Watch the Sunrise, big star from their 72 album, number one record, and a top five record from 64. Here's the Rivieras.
1: But

Bob Skaggs, with most of Toto backing him up on that one. In fact, that one written by David Paich of the group. And that was Lisa Del Bello, Canadian singer-songwriter, singing at the end of that one. Miss Sun, a top 20 hit for Boz in 1980. And Sonny before that, Bobby Hebb, R&B and soul singer from Nashville, with his one-hit wonder. It was top 5 in 66, and some surf rock from 64 at the start. California Sun, also a one-hit wonder, by the Rivieras. Sometimes the best sun is the Sunday sun. No work, the freedom to enjoy it. Here's Neil Diamond from 68.

Not the Beach Boys, but friends of the Beach Boys. In fact, they were managed by Murray Wilson, the father of the Wilsons and the Beach Boys. They even opened for the Beach Boys on tour, but those are the Sun Rays, the name given to them by Murray. And Live for the Sun, number 51 and 65, top 20 in Australia. And Love the Laziness of Sunny Afternoon, the Kinks before that. Ray Davies wrote it while he was sick at home, sitting at a brand new white upright piano that he had just bought, coming up with that opening riff. Top 20 here in the States, but number one UK, Ireland, and Holland. Top 5 in New Zealand. Top 40 Australia in 66. The second hour theme hour. Here on Let the Good Times Roll, playing feel-good songs about that big old sun shining down. My name is Mark Nielsen. A bunch of songs now about sunshine. Starting with Katrina and the Waves from 85.

Now, born in Auckland, New Zealand, her family moved to Canada when she was 11. That's one-hit wonder Gail Garnett. And we'll sing in the sunshine, top five in 64. And John Denver, before that, Sunshine on My Shoulders, originally a B-side of one of John's earlier songs. It was recorded in 71. But as the Vietnam War came to an end, that song took on a new significance and began getting radio airplay. It topped the charts here in 73. You are the sunshine of my life, Stevie Wonder. The first four verses are sung not by Stevie, but his background singers, first Jim Gilstrap and then Lanny Groves, as a gesture of appreciation, which is what this song is all about.

Playing feel-good songs about the sun. Positive Paul, right there. McCartney and the Beatles. Making a return appearance this hour, that from 64, if you're listening in the UK, 65, if you're listening in the States. That was back when Capitol Records was rolling out Beatle albums differently, as we here in the States tried to catch up starting in 64. I'll Follow the Sun, which followed Sunshine Girl, The Parade, One Hit Wonders, a band from L.A., that one recorded with The Wrecking Crew. It was top 20 in 67. Well, we've enjoyed this bright, sunshiny day, soaking up the rays and frolicking about doing happy things like picking flowers and skipping. But now it's time to wind down our day. It's sundown. Gordon Lightfoot from 74.

0: Well, great to hear that one again. What a song. Elton John from 74's Caribou album, Don't Let the Sun Go Down on Me. All 5 minutes and 45 seconds of it, which was long for a typical single back then. The record company wanted to cut it down for the single, but Elton said, don't you dare, release it as it is. It was worth the extra time as that song builds to those great harmonies at the end. Elton was right. Number 2 in 74, those harmonies provided by Carl Wilson and Bruce Johnston of the Beach Boys, Tony Tennille, and Billy Hinch, who I mentioned about 3 weeks ago on Father's Day. Billy part of Dino, Desi, and Billy. Billy the one without the famous parents, but went on to bigger things in music than maybe the other two. And he's singing back up on that one as the sun goes down on our second hour theme hour. Next week's song's about the moon. The other side of the day, called night. But that's a show I gotta go. Check out our website. All of our past second hour theme hour themes and shows are there at goodtimesrollradio.com. 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My name is Mark Nielsen. Come on back next week for 2 hours and 4 decades of rock and roll and pop and soul from the 50s, 60s, 70s, and 80s, right here on Let the Good Times Roll. And I'll talk to you next week.
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0: Hi, and welcome to another Happy Hour show. Getting things underway today, we heard American trio The New Beats, who were turning back the clock to 1971 in the UK and 1965 in the USA with Run Baby Run.
1: Okay.
2: Who in the world was that?
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0: Hi, Jolly Jim Stevens here with another 60 minutes of upbeat oldies with lots of fun stuff in between. 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

0: Well, firstly, it was the Four Seasons, who then became Frankie Valli and the Four Seasons, until Frankie decided to go solo and have hits on his own, like that one from 1975 when he was swearing to God.
1: That's the loveliest thing I've ever heard.
2: Yes, indeed.
0: It's the Happy Hour Dream Theme. Can you remember which syndicated TV show this theme tune introduced? I'll be revealing the answer when the music stops.

0: Well, today's dream theme was a syndicated family comedy show which ran for 11 seasons from 1974 to 1984, starring Henry Winkler as the Fonz and Ron Howard as Richie, set in the rock and roll era, and it had a very appropriate title for this show, Happy Days. And here's a short version of Blueberry Hill, sung in the show by the Fonz, Richie, Potsy and Ralph.
1: I found my thrill.
2: Yeah.

0: Excellent. Going back even further in time than we usually go on this show, it was Fats Domino in 1957 with his hit version of Blueberry Hill.
1: Oh, that was good.
0: Yes, and I'd like to dedicate that one to some friends of mine.

0: That was truly awful.
1: Coming up shortly, we'll be having today's baffling Beatles bit.
2: Happiness is the ultimate DJ, playing your kind of music.

0: An American band who were much more popular in Europe, it was the Gap Band in 1986 who were having big fun.
1: Ooh.
2: Stop it, you'll go deaf.
0: It's the happy hour baffling Beatles bit. Stand by for a quick snatch from a Beatles song. See if you can work out which one, and I'll be giving you the answer and playing the whole song for you after the next record. Here we go.

0: A top 20 hit in 1974 for Bobby Goldsboro, who was singing Hello Summertime.
1: Hello.
2: Oh no.
0: Okay, how did you get on with today's baffling Beatles bit, which went like this?
3: When I'm with her, I'm happy, just to know that she loves me.
0: It was an album track from 1964 on our baffling Beatles bit today from Beatles for Sale in the UK and Beatles 6 in America, with John and Paul sharing lead vocals singing Every Little Thing. And it's coming up next.

0: Scottish rock band Big Country with their one-hit wonder from 1983 when they were in a big country.
1: Hello! Welcome to the big, wide, wonderful world of fun and music. Get up, get down, and enjoy the show!
2: Thank you very much.
0: It's the Happy Hour Connections Conundrum. You're about to hear two songs back to back, but can you work out the missing link between them? The answer will follow the music.
3: Number one.
0: And I warn you now, it's a real stinker today.

0: Well, that was a really difficult connections conundrum today. We started with Love Come Down in 1982, sung by Evelyn Champagne King, and that was followed by the amazing Gladys Knight and her Pips in 1976 on the Midnight Train to Georgia. And the connection was Chess Pieces, Evelyn King and Gladys Knight. I really am sorry about that one, but the music was excellent, wasn't it?
1: Oh, yeah.
0: Coming up after the next track is John Holman's Rare Record Revival.

0: Sly and the Family Stone in 1969, who were trying to convince us that they were just everyday people. Not with great voices like theirs, they aren't.
1: Huh?
2: What did you just say?
0: I know, it was a bit of a mouthful, wasn't it?
3: Made a mess of it, huh?
4: You can be replaced, you know.
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0: It's time now for an upbeat song that you wouldn't normally get to hear on the radio. It might be a flip side or an album track, or just one that didn't make it into the charts. 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

0: Well, that was Steve Ellis of The Love Affair in 1972, after he'd formed a new band named Simply Ellis, along with keyboard player Zoot Money. It was an unsuccessful 45 taken from their cleverly named album, Riding on the Crest of a Slump, when they were telling us that it's good to be alive.
1: Oh, yeah.
0: And our thanks again, as always, to John Holman for providing the music on today's Rare Record Revival.

0: It was 1986 and Out of Africa won the Best Picture Oscar, and the UK and France announced plans to build a Channel Tunnel. It was also the year when the American singer-songwriter and guitarist Robbie Nevil had an international top five hit with that one titled C'est la vie, which interprets to That's Life. And here's Frank Sinatra's version.
1: That's life.
2: That's life.
1: That's what all the people say.
0: That's a different song altogether.
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0: The Byrds with the Bob Dylan song All I Really Want to Do, and all I really want to do is carry on with the show, but I'm afraid I've run out of time.
1: Hooray!
0: Well, that's not very nice, is it? This has been Jolly Jim Stevens' Happy Hour Show. I hope you'll be able to join us again next time for lots more fun and upbeat oldies. Until then, thanks for listening, look after yourselves, and bye-bye. And now it's the Happy Hour Show Fabulous Finale. And this one is so good, I don't want to talk over any of it. Mentored by George Harrison, it's the hugely talented band Argent with their 1972 hit, Hold Your Head Up. Ooh.

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Thank you. 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

0: Looks like we've made land, sir.
1: Well done, first mate. Weird place. I must say, some of the birds look a bit odd.
0: It's to be expected, sir. What should we call this place? Lord Raglan Bay?
1: No, nothing so fanciful. Just Raglan will do fine. Have you on a wireless set, first mate?
0: Yes, sir. Let me troll across the dial and see what is happening.
1: My goodness, all the stations sound exactly the same. It's just like being back in the homeland.
0: Yes, wait, sir. I found something different right at the top of the dial.
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0: 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You know what?
1: Love, to love, to love, to love, to love, to love, to love, to love, to love, to love, to love, to love, to love, to love, to love, to love, to love, to love, to love, to love, to love, to love, to love, to love, to love, to love, to love, to love, to love, to love, to love, to love, to love, to love, to love, to love, to love, to love, to love, to love, to love, to love, to love, to love, to love, to love, to love, to love, to love, to love, to love, to love, to love, to love, to love, to love, to love, to love, to love, to love, to love, to love, to love, to love, to love, to love, to love, to love, to love, to love, to love, to love, to love, to love, to love, to love, to love, to love, to love, to love, to love, to love, to love, to love, to love, to love, to love, to love, to love, to love, to love, to love, to love, to love, to love, to love, to love, to love, to love, to love, to love, to love, to love, to love, to love, to love, to love, to love, to love, to love, to 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
1: I only know that she loves to love me.
0: Well, that's absolutely ridiculous.

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This is it. Ring the bell, I'm gonna fight the final round, 'cause this is it.

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Whispered, "Hey, who let it rip?" 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
1: 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I promised I would love him at least until he died. I said that I would be with him

0: Once upon a time in a corn country, there lived a beautiful girl, and her name was Rendersella. Now, Rendersella lived with her mugly other and two sad blisters. Also, in this same corn country, there was a very prancing Hints. And this prancing Hints was going to have a bouncy fall, and he'd invited the people for riles amount, especially the pitch reaple. Now, Rendersella's mugly other and her two sad blisters went out to buy some drancy fesses to wear to this bouncy fall, but Rendersella couldn't go because all she had to wear was some old rurdy dags. Finally, the night of the bouncy fall arrived, and Rendersella couldn't go, so she just cat down and shrine. And she was kitten there shrine when all at once there appeared before her her Gary Mudfather. And he touched her with his wagic mand, and there appeared before her and there appeared before her a keg boach and Hicks White sauces to take her to the bouncy fall. But he said, Rendersella, be sure and be home before midnight or I'll turn you into a tumpkin. When Rendersella arrived at the bouncy fall, the prancing Hints met her at the door because he had been watching behind a wooden hinder. And Rendersella and the prancing Hints nanced all night until midnight, and they lell in fub. And finally, the mid-clock struck night, and Rendersella staced down the rares, and just as she beached the rottum, she slopped her dripper. The next day, this prancing Hints went all over this corn country looking for the beautiful girl who had slopped her dripper. Finally, he came to Rendersella's house, and he tried it on her mugly other, and it fit and did. Then he tried it on her two sigly usters, and it fit and did. Then he tried it on Rendersella, and it fit and did. It was exactly the sight right. So they were married and lived heavily after happiness. Now, the story of the Maury is this. If you go to a bouncy fall and you want to have a prancing Hints lolling fub with you, don't forget to slop your dripper.
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